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2: Good evening. It's a little after 7 o'clock. Welcome to your Talk About It Tuesday night. You found Delilah. This is The Light at Night, Chicago's favorite love songs all night long. So tell me, how are you doing tonight? If you are feeling beat up tonight, like the weight of the world is on your shoulders, stop. Breathe, look around at the blessings that are in your life. If you start developing an attitude of gratitude, where you thank God for the blessings in your life, fresh water. If you have access to fresh, clean water, do you know what a gift that is? Of course not. You take it for granted because it's been there your whole life. If you have a roof over your head tonight, do you know what a blessing that is? The very fact that if you are a woman, you can vote, you can drive, you can get a job. Nobody can tell you what to wear, what to say. You have freedoms. We are blessed with freedoms. Count those blessings. Stop looking at the problem and look at the good things in your life. And I promise you, things will get better. Right now, let's start off the show with a caller I've got on hold who will be able to share their story more with us. Hi, welcome to the Delilah Show on The Light at Night. Who is this?
3: This is Alex, a longtime listener.
2: And what can I do for you tonight, Alex? You going to share what you're grateful for?
3: Actually, I would like to do a dedication song.
2: And who are you thinking of? Who can I play a song for you?
3: Can you play a song for a friend of mine named Athena?
2: And what do you want to tell Athena?
3: I just want to thank her for being good friends with me. Our friendship has blossomed, and I hope to continue our friendship even further.
2: So you got a little crush going on.
3: Yeah.
2: Uh-huh. Does she know that? Does she know that she makes your heart go pitter-pat, or have you been kind of quiet about that part?
3: She knows.
2: She knows. This is no secret.
3: This is no secret.
2: And are the feelings mutual?
3: Yes, they are.
2: That's good. Because it would really stink if you were the only one, you know, thinking about her 24/7 and making your little heart go pitter-pat.
3: Yep.
2: All right. I'll play a good song for you. Thank you for calling.
3: You too.
2: Bye-bye, honey.

0: 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More music, more variety. And the songs you know and love. As we do our best to keep you company on this Tuesday night. Today is my granddaughter Sakani's birthday. Friday is her little brother's birthday. They are a year and 3 days apart. So we are doing a double birthday party over the weekend. My granddaughter, my daughter Shayla's girls are having a birthday party in 2 weekends because my granddaughter, Rosalie Bell, turns 7. They're getting so big so fast. So we will be celebrating a lot of birthdays in the coming weeks. Are your kids out of school yet? Are you celebrating that? Or are you kind of groaning because now you gotta find something for them to do all day, every day? And you hear, I'm bored. It almost makes me want to capitulate. I am a nope, we're not spending time on devices, grandma and mom. Not gonna encourage that addiction. But sometimes I just want to capitulate and say, fine, here's a device. Just be quiet. But school's out soon for my littles. How about you? Thank you for letting me be a part of your night, your family night. You're listening to Delilah.
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0: 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Call me now. The phone lines are open. 1-888-633-5452. Steve, thank you for calling. How are you this evening?
1: Good. How are you?
0: I'm wonderful. I hear that there was a time when you could have been nominated for our Dog of the Day Award.
1: Yes, very much.
0: But you've changed your evil ways.
1: Well, pretty much. I've tried to be nice the last 15, 16 years of our marriage.
0: Okay, tell me how big of a dog you were and what you did, and then how you changed that, hopefully to give inspiration to other people that might be making bad choices.
1: I think I was very immature the first 10 years of our marriage, but I would, I was out with the boys and had fun, and my wife stayed home and took care of we only have one child. She took care of him, and he's a very nice kid.
0: Well, Dad was out partying.
1: Yes. And I regret every minute of it now. I'm back to, we built a house 10 years ago, and we're just having fun together, and I can't make it up to her, but I'm trying to. But she stayed with me, which most women wouldn't have.
0: So you've given up being a spoiled, immature boy, and you grew into a man.
1: I think so.
0: And did she forgive you your wild ways?
1: Yes, she has.
0: Good for you. She must love you a lot.
1: She does.
0: Because you're right, most women wouldn't put up with that if you weren't coming home at night.
1: She shouldn't have. And she did, so.
0: And what's your wife's name?
1: Joy.
0: How appropriate.
1: She's a special person.
0: I am glad you have changed your evil ways, Steve. I'm glad you grew up.
1: I am too.
0: I'll play a song for you and Joy, and may God bless you with years of joy as one.
1: Thank you.

0: 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Your sweet love songs and all of your requests and dedications all night long. Smoothing off the rough edges of your Tuesday night. What do you want to talk about tonight? Do you need to talk about how your heart is breaking because your baby is about to graduate? Go off to school or college or the military or a job. Or maybe your heart is breaking because your baby doesn't want to grow up, doesn't want to go off to college or a job or the military. They want to go in the other room or the basement and play video games. Maybe your heart is rejoicing because you found love. Love, two love. To quote the Princess Bride, it's what brings us together. Whatever you want to talk about, call me 1-888-633-5452. 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

0: Hi, Noreen. Welcome. What can I do for you?
1: Hi, I would like to dedicate a song to all those struggling with drug and alcohol addiction and the families who have to deal with the effects of those who have struggled and they've lost the fight, and those in recovery, those who have yet to enter recovery and they have not seen that there is a light at the end of the tunnel.
0: So I take it you've been on this journey for some time and probably loving with your whole heart somebody that just can't seem to find their true north and find their way to sobriety and living a different life.
1: All of the above. I am very thankful for the life I have, and it's hard to accept that what I did in the past is in the past, but you know, to not completely close the door on it, but to learn my lessons and let it just be that, lessons learned.
0: How long have you been on the other side of this?
1: Almost a year next month that I've been in recovery.
0: So, like, how long are you going to beat yourself up before you finally accept God's forgiveness and forgive yourself?
1: When I finally accept there's a higher power that has helped me. But I'm so stubborn that I have a hard time doing the 12 steps. I don't know where that stubbornness came from, but I think it's part of my fighting spirit that has kept me here this long.
0: It has, but you're not that person anymore.
1: No.
0: So let that part, set it down, set that baggage down, and step into the new creature that God is creating and the newness of a new life, okay?
1: Thank you very much, Delilah.
0: All right, my warrior friend, let me find a song for you.

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2: Sharon, thank you for calling. I understand there's somebody you want to brag about tonight.
3: Oh, yes. My husband.
2: What's his name?
3: We'll just call him Sean.
2: Okay. Sean. Is that what he likes to be called?
3: Yes, it is.
2: Is there another name he would prefer to be called by?
3: No, that's usually what I call him.
2: Okay.
3: That's kind of brief for his long name because he's from China. And so whenever you're trying to mix American syllables with Chinese syllables, sometimes you get kind of mixed up.
2: So Sean it is. And what do you want to tell me about your hubby?
3: Oh, well, we've been together 14 years as of this year. And he stepped into from being a professional in the business world to handling three kids that he had never had any education, taking care of children except for reading books and going to the sports games and events and things like that. And I'm really proud of him.
2: So he took on not just a wife, but a ready-made family, and he stepped up to the plate and he did it well?
3: Absolutely. He knows how to combat those firestorms that parents have to go through, and no one's ever really prepared until it's your day.
2: And you've been married how many years?
3: 14 years.
2: Because you're still grinning. You sound like newlyweds. You're so in love.
3: Oh, yeah. Every day is a new day, and it makes me be appreciative of him even more. And I feel that, you know, other people who are in my shoes who have left their first one because of the problems that were making me realize there's got to be someone better out there. It's not just me, you know. And I feel we're very fortunate as well.
2: Will you go give him a big hug and tell him thank you for being so good to you and your children? And I'll play a song that says that.

0: is this?
1: My name is Linda.
0: Hi, Linda. Welcome aboard. Who are you thinking of tonight?
1: Well, I'm thinking of two people.
0: Okay.
1: One is my best girlfriend in the whole world that I've known for 23 years.
0: What's her name?
1: Her name is Nancy. And her and I went through a divorce when we were very young, and she had two children, and I had two children. And we just had each other to raise the children together. Had a wonderful time, took them camping. And we always used to think, someday, when we grow up, we'll find someone. And we haven't. We haven't found that person for forever. It's been 20-some years. Well, she left me 2 years ago to move away. And we always said, God bless either one of us, whoever finds that first person. The gentleman, well, I found him first. And I just found him 20-some years later. And I want to dedicate this song to her and to this man that has made me so happy.
0: Was he worth the wait?
1: Oh, he was so worth the wait.
0: What's his name?
1: His name is Dean.
0: I will play that song for you tonight.
1: Thank you.

0: It's 93.9 Light FM. Good evening, Chicago. You found Delilah. This is the Light at Night. Earlier, I was talking about a season of new beginnings, new life. And one of the reasons I love to garden so much is because gardening is such a sweet metaphor for life itself. From the teeny tiny little seed, from a corn seed, a mustard seed, springs forth these amazing, huge plants. And you have to tend them and water them and love them. And it brings forth life, but also fruits and veggies that other people can enjoy. And in the same way I love tending a garden, I love tending to young people. I always have. I pray I always will. And recently God brought three young people into my life who need to have a safe place for a time. They are 4, 5, and 10. I haven't had ones this small for the last, 4 or 5 years. My youngest is 9 now. And I thought I saw a light at the end of the tunnel. I thought I did. The Lord laughed and said, well, no, that wasn't really a light. That was just my love shining through, guiding you to this next phase. So I now have 5 children living at home again. That means that there is laundry all day, every single day. That means I have to come up with creative meals once again. Well, I always like cooking at night, but now instead of cooking 3 or 4 potatoes, there I'm now cooking half a bag of potatoes. But it's new beginnings. It's new beginnings for them in a safe place. New beginnings for our family. And I'm excited to share those new beginnings with you right here every single night. You're listening to Delilah.
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0: 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I'm Delilah, sharing the night with you on 93.9 Light FM. 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Who is this?
1: This is Steven. I'm a loyal listener of The Delilah Show.
0: Thank you. This is Delilah, a loyal host of The Delilah Show. What can I do for you, buddy?
1: I'm going through a divorce to start with a minor child, and I found someone very special that's been there every step of the way, and I'd like to play a song for her.
0: And what is her name?
1: Her name is Christy.
0: And what do you want to tell me about Christy and the joy she's brought into your life? Because I can hear you're falling in love.
1: Oh, I thank God every day. I think God has given me a second chance at love. And so I wanted to say that I love her and thank her for being here every step of the way.
0: And did you have a song or shall I pick one?
1: You can pick one.
0: I'll find a great one for you. You have a good night.
1: You too. Thanks, Delilah.

0: 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This is The Light at Night. I'm Delilah. And it's time for our first Delilah Dilemma of the evening. The Tunnel to Towers Foundation is tonight's Delilah's Dilemma sponsor. 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Tonight's Delilah's Dilemma says, I moved about 5 years ago and I haven't been able to make any good friends. I have some friends from high school and college, but that's about the extent of it. We have such different lives now that I don't want to call them for fear of bothering them with my problems and such. I have a terrible fear of people hurting me. Recently, I was watching children for a family. The wife kept saying that we would get together this weekend or that weekend. She said it almost every week, but to no avail. Not only did she not do anything, but she never even called me. I guess she just felt like it was something that she had to say. I told my husband how much it hurts me to have her saying things like that about us going out and then never following through. Like I said, I get hurt and I'm extremely sensitive. I love your advice. I would love to get your help on how to make friends for someone like me that is extremely shy and sensitive. Sincerely, would love to have some friends. I'll be back with my best Mother Delilah response for you coming up next.
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Tonight's Delilah's Dilemma is from a young woman who says she's lonely and she doesn't know how to make friends. And then she gives a couple of examples of how she is extremely shy and sensitive. And this goes beyond sensitive, honey. This goes, what you've described, way beyond sensitive. What I would suggest you do is stop thinking about you. Stop obsessing about whether someone's going to hurt you or whether somebody's going to call you or whether somebody likes you, and start thinking about others. How can you bless someone else? How can you make somebody else's life better? How can you invest yourself in somebody who needs someone even more than you need a friend? If you will do that, if you will stop being you focused, me, me, me, me, me, what if they don't like me? What if they hurt me? What if they leave me? Why didn't they call me? And say, where can I go? Maybe to a nursing home, maybe to a hospital, maybe to a school and volunteer to help with special needs kids. Reach out to somebody who needs you, who needs your gifts, who needs your love. And once you take that focus off of you and put it onto pouring yourself into others, you will A, find yourself surrounded by friends, because people are attracted like flies to honey to somebody who has love to share. And B, you will find such joy and fulfillment in giving of yourself to others that your life will be overflowing with love. Go volunteer to help those who need your love and attention. And your life will be so enriched as a result.

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2: Hi, good evening. Welcome to the Delilah Show. Who's this?
3: Hi, Delilah. This is Amy.
2: Hi, Amy. What can I do for you?
3: I would like for you to play a song for Jason. And Jason's just very, very special. And I just want him to know that.
2: Jason boyfriend, Jason son, Jason friend, Jason what?
3: Jason was at first my friend. We went to school together since we were about in sixth grade. And I moved away for like 10 years. And I moved back and I was chatting online one night. And he happened to be in the same chat room. And we just started hanging out as friends, and then all of a sudden it just changed, and it's been really wonderful. And he's got a lot of patience, and he's just wonderful.
2: How did you guys end up in the same chat room?
3: I don't know. It was a chat room, and it went by like the state you live in, and so I was really bored, and I just went in there, and you know, I was unwinding after the day, and I just went in there just to see, and
2: an old friend was there.
3: Well, we weren't really friends. I mean, we went to school together, and it's a pretty small town, so everybody knows each other. And it was like, oh, how old are you? Well, how old are you? Well, what school did you go to? And we started instant messaging each other back and forth, and within like 10 minutes figured out who each other was, and it was pretty funny. And so we talked online for a long time, and then we met up in person, and he was just great. He was exactly how I remembered him in high school, and he's just really fun to be with. And I'm a single mother, and it's really hard to find guys out there that take the time and have the patience. I keep pushing him away, and he doesn't let me do it. And that's
2: so stop doing that.
3: Okay.
2: Okay,
3: thank
2: honey.
3: You.
2: Bye-bye.
3: Bye-bye.

0: Eve, welcome. What can I do for you?
1: I have a little, first I wanted to have listening to you for years, so I'm so excited. I have a little dilemma. So I've known this guy for about 6 years, and he's been one of my closest male friends, and we recently decided to try dating, and it's been nothing less than amazing. But
0: so you took it to the next level. Now, was there always a little tension, a little intrigue?
1: No. Like, he's always been, I've always told him that if I end up with anyone, I want to end up with someone just like him, because he's been perfect. But the only dilemma is he is 20 years my senior.
0: How old are you?
1: I'm 28.
0: Well, you're old enough. If you were calling me and you were 18 or 19, I would say run the other direction. But you're a grown woman, and you can figure out what's right for you. So if you love him and he makes you happy and you make him happy and you enjoy each other's company and you love to be together and you have the same values and the same hopes for your future, that's what matters.
1: Okay. Thank you so much for your advice.

0: It's 93.9 Light FM. This is Chicago's Light at Night. You found Delilah. New beginnings. That's what tonight's show and the shows in the future during spring are going to be about. Today I was down in the seed house. I have a seed house on my property, which is a little greenhouse where we start the seeds. And then we move them from the seed house to the greenhouse. And from the greenhouse to the ground they go. And my seedlings, my tomato plants that we've started, are now 4 or 5 inches high. They will be ready to go into bigger pots and go into the greenhouse. They are ready now, actually. I need to put them in bigger pots. And I've got, I think, a dozen varieties of tomatoes that we've started. And by we, I mean my sister-in-law, Joni. She did all the heavy work. She has done all the heavy work, but we've got the seeds going, and they're going to go into the greenhouse, and then they're going to go into the ground. Some of them are going to go in the ground here at my farm. Some are going to go into the ground at my bestie Janie's house. Last year, I gifted her with, I think, 3 or 4 tomato plants for her big birthday. And she got hundreds of pounds of tomatoes off those few little plants, hoping for a bumper crop again this year. Some will go to my mother-in-law, who is nearly 90 but still loves to garden. So I put a little pot out on her patio, and she can grow her tomatoes and enjoy fresh tomatoes. It's that time. It's that time to see life spring back, to see the seeds bud and bloom and create life. I'm excited to share this season of new beginnings with you tonight. You're listening to Delilah.
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0: 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Hi, welcome to the Delilah Show. Who's this?
1: Hello, my name is Michael.
0: Michael, what can I do for ya?
1: Yes, I'd just like to make a dedication. It's for my future wife, and we're planning on getting married next year.
0: So where did you meet the love of your life?
1: Yeah, she came into a laundromat that I used to work at, and we've been together ever since.
0: So you met her on the spin cycle is what you're saying?
1: But you know, she knows I love her very much. We just got ourselves a place earlier this year and getting everything taken care of. And we're just planning on having a beautiful life together.

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Brandy wrote and said, "Dear Delilah, I'd like to thank you for putting light into my life when I needed it the most. You see, I am totally blind. And at times when my world seems the darkest, it's this show that brings light back to life. Like you, I've had a fair share of hardships, but it's in the inspiration of your show, the love of God and people, that keeps me going. Thanks for everything from Brandy. P.S. Give each of your children a big hug from me." Brandy, thank you so much for writing, and I'm so glad that the music and the stories are a light in your darkness.

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2: Shelly wrote to us to share her love story. She said, "My husband and I have been together for 10 years. We have a very non-traditional marriage. I come from a broken home, and he does too. I have 3 kids, and he has 2, so now we have 5. I love my husband, Randy, for accepting me and my 3 children into his life. I cannot tell him how much he means to me. I'm so looking forward to the next 10 years to see what those years have in store for us." Oh, and here is the kicker. "I used to play softball with his sister. I don't remember him. He says something about me that just made me fall in love with him, and he swore back then he would someday marry me when he saw me playing ball with his sister. He told her he would make me the luckiest woman alive. I was 13 and he was 14. So yes, there is love at first sight. I love you, Randall Reaver, now and forever."

0: Rachel. What can I do for you tonight?
1: I was just wondering if you could play a song for me and my boyfriend. We kind of got into a little argument earlier over a digital camera being left in a car and everything like that. And then I came in here and turned on the radio and I started listening to the songs, and then it made me feel like, you know, pretty bad, you know, the way I acted and everything like that. And I just want to let him know how much I love him.
0: And what are you fussing at each other over?
1: I let him borrow a digital camera of mine, and he left it out in the car, and he drove all the way back just to get it and bring it to me, and I was still fussing over it, and I realize now, you know, it wasn't that big of a deal, but...
0: Wow.
1: Yeah.
0: And you love this guy?
1: I do. He's actually my first love. We've been dating almost 7 months now, so...
0: Okay, can Mother Delilah explain something to you?
1: You sure can.
0: Unless he was purposefully being thoughtless, unless he has a habit of not caring for you or your possessions, don't ever put things before feelings.
1: Right.
0: Things are things. They have no soul. They have no spirit.
1: Right.
0: So yeah. When you put the value of things above the value of a person, kind of silly.
1: Yeah.
0: And that's not to say that somebody should be careless with your stuff. I'm not suggesting that.
1: Right.
0: But fussing at somebody over stuff doesn't really make much sense.
1: Yeah.
0: So let me find a song for you.
1: All right. Thank you so much.

0: Hey, it's Chicago's 93.9 Light FM. This is The Light at Night. I'm Delilah. If you were listening a minute ago, I said on this show, I want to help you find your purpose. Where your great purpose meets the world's great needs. That is where all the magic happens. That is where you see the hand of the Almighty working. So how do you figure out what your great purpose is? Well, where are you your happiest? You, not you in an altered state of mind, not you because you're in relationship, but you. Are you happiest drawing, painting, sculpting, dancing? Are you fabulous with numbers? Do you recognize patterns? Are you able to see things other people miss? Are you great with people? Are you engaging? Are you helpful? Do you love to serve others? Were you born to be a nurse or a doctor, a healer? When you figure out where you are the happiest, figure out a way to use that gift, that talent, that insight to make the world a better place. That's your purpose. We'll be back. You're listening to Delilah on Chicago's Light at Night.
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0: 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What can I do for you tonight?
1: I'd like to be able to dedicate a song for my in-laws for their 50th anniversary.
0: What are their names?
1: Richard and Teresa.
0: Happy anniversary, happy anniversary, happy anniversary, happy anniversary.
1: Yes.
0: And are we doing something wonderful for the Big Golden?
1: We hope so. We're going to...
0: Don't tell me if it's a secret.
1: No. They're in on the plans, but just a small celebration. It's hard to get people together after 50 years, so it'll be just current family and friends.
0: And what song do you want to hear?
1: Just anything that you would feel would be appropriate of 50 years of love and happy marriage.
0: I will find the perfect song to help them celebrate.
1: Okay.
0: All right. You have a good night.
1: Thank you.

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0: 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This is The Light at Night. I'm Delilah. And now it is time for our second Delilah Dilemma feature of the evening, our late night dilemma. 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I got this letter from Leanne who says, I know a teenage couple at my church. They just found out they're pregnant and they are considering putting their baby up for adoption. My husband and I would love to adopt their baby. We have three biological children, two boys, 19 and 17, and a special needs daughter that's 13. I'm a stay-at-home mama and would love to have the opportunity to raise another child. What advice do you have for me as far as talking with these kids about their unborn baby? I'm concerned about coming across, well, wrong. Lee, I will have my response to you coming up next.
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tonight's Delilah's Dilemma is from Leanne, who goes to church with a young teenage couple that just discovered they're pregnant. My question, Lee, is how do you know this? Are they sharing this information? Are they talking about it? Is this gossip that's going around? How do you know they're considering putting the baby up for adoption? Are you friends with them? That's the first question. If you have a relationship with these kids and you are friends with them, then I would be real honest and I would approach them and I would say, I understand that you're pregnant and I understand that adoption may be an option. I want to help you to make the right choice for you. Not, I want your baby, but what is the right choice for them? Is the right choice for them to keep the baby and have somebody help them to parent it? Is the right choice for them to place the baby for adoption? That's a question only they can answer after they have prayed really, really, really hard. So I would just approach them and say, I'm here for you. I'm here to help you. I'm here to support you. If you need a place to stay during your pregnancy, you need somebody to help you to learn to parent this baby, I'm here for you. I want what's best for you and that baby. And if they say, we have chosen not to parent the baby, we're thinking of adoption, then say, well, would you consider my husband and I, we would have an open adoption so you would know how your baby's doing. You can not worry that it's not being loved. But you always have to put the mother and the father, but especially the mother's needs first. And you got to pray about what's best for that mama. Not convince her that you know what's best. Because that's a big problem when you're talking about surprise pregnancies and adoption.

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3: Good evening, Chicago, and welcome aboard. I think we can all agree life is pretty expensive right now. When has it not been expensive? But right now, things are tough. The cost of living, especially in and around our big cities, oh, so high. All the moms and dads out there are shaking their heads. Yes, Delilah, yes, it's expensive. Which is why Light FM wants to pay your bills. Mm-hmm. And your next chance to win $1,000 is right here tomorrow morning with Melissa Foreman right here on 93.9 Light FM. We just might be paying your bills here on the radio, Chicago. We will be back. You're listening to Delilah right here on Chicago's Light at Night. What is light?

this sweet letter from a listener who says, I'm writing to tell you about my best friend, Delilah. Her name is Thea, and she's just amazing. We've been friends for almost 12 years now. She recently graduated from college and joined the Air Force. Today, she left for Texas. Ah, and I miss her already. But I'm so proud of her and so glad that she is my lifetime friend. I'll miss being able to just hang out with her as often as we do now. But I know this is good for her. I just wanted to let everyone know how proud I am of her and how she has left this empty hole in my heart. Thank you from Samantha.

0: 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This is Chicago's Light at Night. Every night, I open up the phone lines so that I can talk to you. Because like I said a minute ago, that is my purpose, to communicate, to connect, to help you see the things you're missing. So many of us live bound up with shame that we miss how wonderfully unique we were created to be. Every person breathing, every person walking, talking, sleeping, every person who is alive has unique talents and skills and insights. They are an on purpose. They were meant to be here for such a time as this. And my job is to help you recognize that, to help you realize that. I mean, that's not my job in a job description, but it's what I feel I'm supposed to do every night, to help you step out of the confines of shame or anger or guilt or addiction, to step out of those shackles and into the light of the one who created you. I'm going to be here all night doing that and prying into your business and playing great love songs. You're listening to Delilah.
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0: 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Call me now. The phone lines are open. 1-888-633-5452. Hi, good evening. Who's this?
1: Kathy.
0: Kathy, what can I do for you?
1: Well, I would like you to play a song from my husband and best friend. We've been married 20 years.
0: Happy anniversary, happy anniversary, happy anniversary, happy anniversary.
1: Thank you.
0: What's your hubby's name, Kathy?
1: Todd.
0: 20 years you've spent with this man.
1: Mm-hmm.
0: And if you were to pick out two qualities that Todd has that just make you want to love him forever, what would that be?
1: Well, he's always bringing me flowers, and he does so much for me. I mean, I tell him all the time that I could tell him a million times that I love him, and it wouldn't be enough times.
0: So he's very supportive and generous and gentle?
1: Yes.
0: Good for you. Lucky you.
1: I broke both of my wrists, and he's been doing everything for me.
0: How did you break your wrist?
1: I was trying not to step on my puppy, and I fell and hit a desk, and I broke both of them in two places.
0: Oh, Kathy. Did the puppy appreciate the sacrifice you made to save his little hide?
1: Oh, yeah. He's fine running around. It's not bothering him a bit.
0: I will play a song for you and Todd tonight. Happy anniversary.
1: Okay.
0: All right. Thanks, sweetie.
1: Thank you.

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1: Are you looking forward to summer as much as my kids and I are looking forward to summer? To sleep it in a little bit, to go into the beach, maybe camping. How much fun it is to wake up with, you know, spiders in your tent. And discover that overnight the skunks and the raccoons raided your icebox and got into your food bags and ate all the marshmallows. But there's nothing like roasting marshmallows under the stars and singing silly camp songs all night long. I am so looking forward to the summer, and I hope you are too. Thank you for spending this spring night with us. We'll be back. 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
1: 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What can I do for you on the Delilah Show?
31: I've got a favor to ask of you. I've recently been reacquainted with an old friend of mine that it's kind of funny. It's twice now that she's showed up in my life after getting out of a bad relationship and seeming to, be there for me when I wasn't expecting it. And I'm trying to think of a good song, and it's kind of racking my brain because I'm usually pretty good with this. I've got pretty wide music tastes and listen to a lot of different stuff, and I can't seem to find a good song about it.
1: A good song. 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You've called the queen of sappy love songs in hopes that I could find the perfect one.
31: Well, I've listened to the show for quite a while, and every once in a while I think about calling, but never really did, but I figured this one you could help me with.
1: I will help you with it, sweetheart. 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
31: Well, thank you, ma'am.
1: All right, you have a good night.
31: Good night,
1: Lila. Bye-bye.

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1: It is time for me to slip out of here and take off into the darkness. Have a wonderful, wonderful Wednesday. I'll be back tomorrow night. And do me a favor, take some time out of your busy schedule to slow down and love someone. Good night. 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

are just better with someone who gets you, you know? Hey, it's Teresa, and Melissa Forman is back this morning after 6. She's going to bring the laughs and feels and your favorite songs. Yeah, she gets you. 93.9 Light FM.

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13: 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Heroes like FDNY firefighter Robert E. Welsh III. Now, Robert served as a police officer before his appointment to the fire department in 2001, just weeks after the 9/11 attacks. 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But Robert lost his courageous battle with 9/11-related cancer, leaving behind his beloved family. Now, Tunnel to Towers honored Robert by paying the Welsh's family mortgage. 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Just please go to their website. It's the letter T, the number 2, the letter T.org. 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

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Check. Melissa Foreman after six? Check. You're all set. Hey, it's Teresa. Melissa is back with producer Jim and all their morning fun coming up this morning on 93.9 Light FM.

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Thanks for listening. It's Teresa. And boy, do we love our Chicagoland educators. All school year long, right? We are saluting teachers and staff for everything that they do. 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Oh, that sounds fantastic. 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

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Great music to start the workday is what we are all about here at 93.9 Light FM. 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

0: 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Melissa Foreman, producer Jim, and you. Welcome to Wednesday. Hi, Jim.
1: Hi.
0: How you doing?
1: Good. How are you?
0: I'm doing great. Wait, I wanted to remind people that didn't leave yet that it's not going to be 80 today. Oh, like we better call my mom, Paula, and tell her to get her puffy jacket. I don't like wearing a puffy jacket. But it's only going to be like 60 today, not 80. So just...
1: I know.
0: Yeah.
1: Oh, but I do have a weather question later.
0: You do? Okay. I love weather questions.
1: Yes, I do.
0: Okay, good. Want to get to that. Oh, also, Jim, I know you had a little drama with Conan, your dog, and I think everybody can... I don't want to laugh, but okay, everyone can relate. So we'll get to that before 7, too. You could tell the drama story. Are you okay, by the way, from it?
1: Oh, yes, I did. Yes.
0: Okay.
1: The adventures continue.
0: Yeah, it's fun to be a pet owner. Throw in some toddlers.
1: Oh, yeah.
0: Throw in some toddlers, Jim, and a husband. You'll see what my life is like. Okay, anyway, it's also National Be a Millionaire Day, National High Heel Day. Oh, that's a whole nother drama. National Rescue Dog Day. See, Jim, we're celebrating Conan on Rescue Dog Day. And National Pick Strawberries Day, which I love. Oh, we got to go strawberry picking this summer. Have to do it. All right, there's so much stuff going on today. Don't forget at 8:25, we have your chance at $1,000 because we're paying your bills. Jim, let's see. We still have a lot of people calling in. We were talking about ways to have fun because one out of two people is in a fun drought where they're just not having fun in life. So we were like, let's come up with some fun, like simple things, like, I don't know, do a food tasting thing at work or I don't know, whatever it is. But Jim, there's a lot of people that have things that they want to contribute to that. So we're going to get to that story. You have a major announcement. I think we're going to do that tomorrow, though, because we're a little bit tight on time today. But Jimmy has a major announcement. I think it's pretty awesome. It doesn't involve me being a flower girl, even though I'm going to wait on that. but we'll get to that story because I think it's really cool. All right, some other things. Oh, this is crazy. Luke Bryan shared a shocking story about a female fan asking for an autograph. Jimmy, did you see that story at all? I was...
1: No.
0: Okay. Yeah, because, you know, fans go crazy and they're like, here, autograph this. Here, take this. Autograph that. It isn't a body part, but you have to hear this and I'll tell you on the lighter side of the news just before 7. So we'll get to that. Jim, there's a great story about why you need to have friends, especially at work. See, at least 3 close friends at work in order to have a great life. Okay. So I'm going to tell you about that. And how many women keep a hidden stash of candy or food? A hidden stash of candy or food. So we're going to get to that story as well. Guilty, but...
1: Huh.
0: Well,
1: okay.
0: Yeah. Anyway. All right. So
1: yeah.
0: But okay, Jim, are we ready? Should we get... Oh, and 8th grade graduation songs. I forgot. Everybody's still calling on this. It'll probably be for the next couple weeks. What was your 8th grade graduation song that you sang as a group? Everybody... I maintain everybody has one. So... All right, but are we ready, Jim? Should we do it? Should we do it?
1: Yes.
0: Okay, 855-939-6936. 855-939-6936. We're looking for the very first one in. You are the king or queen of Wednesday, and we love you. 855-939-6936. All right, Jim, you stay there. Let's take a look at our roads, and we'll get to you, the very first caller. Next!
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17: 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Hello and welcome to Wednesday, midway day. Melissa Foreman, producer Jim and you. All right, a lot cooler than yesterday. Partly cloudy, 59 today. Partial sunshine, 60 tomorrow. Maybe some rain and 60 on Friday. It's National Be a Millionaire Day, National High Heel Day, National Rescue Dog Day, aw, and National Pick Strawberries Day. Love strawberry picking. All right, we'd love to say hi. What are you doing? 855-939-6936. Where are you going? What are you doing for the weekend? How's your day? You know, all that good stuff. 855-939-6936. All right, we love yous. We can't wait to talk to you and start Wednesday with you. Coming up next,
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1: Yes, 93.9 Light FM. Melissa Forman, producer Jim and you, happy Wednesday. Looking for the first caller of the morning, 855-939-6936. 855-939-6936. Say hi, check in. All right, and this is awesome. In the last couple days, we've had so many different topics. One of them was toys that you were obsessed with when you were a kid. Don't tell me the age, but just tell me the toy. I can't stop this, so you know what? For first caller, let's...
2: Yeah, Jim?
1: All right, let's do this. Go ahead. Heather, what toy were you obsessed with?
3: Spirograph.
1: Yes, Spirograph.
3: Do you remember?
1: Yes.
3: So cool. All the different color pens, and you could make your shapes and patterns and designs.
1: And that's still the one that stood the test of time. That one, and also the one where you would put the paint in. There was another one.
3: Oh, like a splatter?
1: Yeah, the splatter thing. That one also.
3: Oh, like a splatter thing?
1: Yep. That, oh,
3: you know what
1: love
3: else
1: that.
3: I was thinking about? Perfection. Yeah. Remember Perfection?
1: Oh, loved that game.
3: And Superfection.
1: Yes.
3: Right. And the commercial, oh my God, I just thought about those.
1: And Operation, I love Operation. I loved that game.
3: Operation,
1: I was obsessed.
3: Really stood the test of time.
1: You could still get that. I played that with my kids. Like, oh my God, that was one of my favorites. Loved it.
3: Right. Oh, that's awesome. But now I want to go get a Spirograph because I was just sitting in my room for hours with those. I think that's why I'm still obsessed with like flare tip pens and office supplies. Like, I love stuff like that. And Spirograph kicked it off.
1: Yes, perfect. Oh my God, I love it. I want to go get one too. All right, I love you. You are the best.
3: Thank you. Appreciate you.
1: I'll talk to you soon. I appreciate you too.
3: Great.
1: Okay, bye. Light FM, good morning, Pam. Okay, what toy were you obsessed with as a kid?
4: Lemon twist or hula
1: hoop. Oh, the lemon twist. Yes. That was kind of like the yo-yo, only it didn't get stuck around your neck. It would trip you, so you'd fall on the driveway and die. But yes. Wait, let me ask you, Pam. Did you think that at some point you were going to win the Olympics with jump roping? Like, you had an idea, like, oh, I could do nonstop jump. Oh, you didn't? Oh, I always thought I would set a world record of some sort. Oh, okay. Nope. Just me. I'm weird, but all right. That's another topic. All right. I love you. Perfect. Lemon twist and jump rope.
4: Thank you. You have a great day.
1: Okay. I'll talk to you soon. Okay. Bye. Light FM. All right. Good morning, Debbie. What toy were you obsessed with as a kid?
5: I wanted a big wheel.
1: Yes. A big wheel. Big wheels were the best. Oh, but your mom said no.
5: She said it wouldn't be safe.
1: Oh, it wouldn't.
5: She didn't want it.
1: Yeah. Yeah. You know, I wanted a monkey also. My mom's like, no, no, Missy. They could be mean. And I'm like, but I want a monkey. So I get it. Well, you're the best, Deb. Big wheels in there. Love that one. Thank you for calling. All right. You have the best day.
5: Oh, you too. Bye-bye.
1: Thanks. Bye. Light FM. All right, Deb. What toy were you obsessed with as a kid?
6: You took the toy right out of my mouth. Which? I was going to say, and it's a Tootsie Roll. It's called, it was by Mattel.
1: Yes.
6: It was called a Toot Sweet is what it was called.
1: Really? So you remember it too?
6: Oh, I played with that thing all the time. I loved it. You roll it, take a little Tootsie Roll and you roll it, you stick it in a little.
1: Yes. A tube.
6: And then you bring the lever, you know, and then you threw on the mold and then you bring the lever down.
1: Yes.
6: And I used to make whistles and turtles and.
1: Yes.
6: I can't remember what else.
1: Yeah, the Toot Sweet. I'm looking at it now. Oh, my God, I need to buy one of these. I got to find one on eBay. And you just like...
6: I know, they're like a couple $100.
1: Oh,
6: if
1: yeah.
6: Can find one.
1: Oh, my gosh, Debbie, you made my whole day. That's exactly what it is. I'm looking it up right now.
6: I know. I couldn't wait. I'm like, unless I know the answer. I'm like, I got to call you, so.
1: Oh, that's
6: and
1: perfect.
6: And it's so great to talk to you.
1: Oh, you too. Call
6: any... Thank you so much.
1: Oh, I love you. You call anytime, okay? And now I'll let you know if I find it, like, for a good price.
6: I love you too, Melissa.
1: Okay, and I'll talk to you soon.
6: Okay. Have a great one.
1: You too.
6: Okay.
1: Okay, bye. Let's take a look at your Wednesday.
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1: 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Hello and welcome to Wednesday. Melissa Foreman, producer Jim and you. All right, partly cloudy, only 60 today, so heads up. Bring a little jacket if you have to, you know, wait outside and you get cold easily. Probably sunny, 60 tomorrow, and then Friday, it looks like some rain and 60. It's National Be a Millionaire Day, National High Heel Day, National Rescue Dog Day, National Pick Strawberry Day. And coming up next, producer Jim's dog did it again. He was naughty. Okay, you got to hear this. And then we're dying to hear your stories, too. And then also coming up, I still have a lot of you calling in with ways to have fun every day. Right? They said there's a fun drought where people aren't having fun anymore. All right, simple, tiny little ways to just, like, make the day better. So we'll get to those in the next 15 minutes.

0: 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It is 93.9 at Light FM. Melissa Forman, producer Jim, and you. Happy Wednesday. By the way, a lot of you calling in with naughty animal stories because of Jim and his dog Conan ate a knife. Or no, a box cutter. All right, anyway, we've been talking about the last couple days. We used to have fun. There's a fun drought. One in two people are not having fun anymore in life. We said, that's not good. You could do small things like go get donuts for everyone. Have a little fun. Blindfold everyone and, I don't know, try Oreos, different flavors. Terry's on the phone here, and he has something fun. I like it. And you can also chime in, 855-939-6936. All right, Terry, what do you do?
1: Okay, what I do to have fun is every time I have an Amazon return, which is like 80% of everything I buy, I have to return. And I always go to Kohl's. So when I return at Kohl's, they take the return, and then they give me a 20% off or $15 off coupon. And then I walk around the store to see who's got the most stuff in their cart, and I make them answer a trivia question.
0: No.
1: And then I give them the coupon as a prize.
0: Wait, do you really do that? You have your own game show at Kohl's? What?
1: I absolutely really do that.
0: No.
1: It's fun.
0: Oh,
1: and it makes me feel good, and it makes a random person feel good, and they get to save a few bucks. How is that not fun?

0: Oh, that's so fun. Like, you literally are having your own game show. I think that is... And so, they don't think you're weird? You're like, oh, hey, I have this gift card? Or do they think you work for them, for Kohl's?
1: No, I don't say that. I just walk up, I say, excuse me, can I ask you a quick question?
0: Uh-huh.
1: And they say, sure. And I say, okay. I go, you know, there's no strings attached. I said, this is just a fun little thing I do. I said, I have a trivia question for you. Are you interested in trying to answer it? And what? 9 out of 10 go, sure.
0: Oh, my God. I'd be like, what? Oh, my God. It's like you're doing Cash Cab, but you're doing it at Kohl's. Kohl's Cab. Kohl's Cash. I don't know what this would be called, this game show. All right. Well, that's fun.
1: Kohl's Cash. This... Win Terry's Kohl's Cash.
0: I was not expecting that as an answer. It was going to be simple, but that is a good one, Ter.
1: Or when I'm walking, Lucy, I'll light a bag of dog poop on someone's porch.
0: That's fun. That's fun. And then the two of you run away? Yeah, that's fun, Terry.
1: Oh, yeah. A little ding-dong kick, you know.
0: Okay. Oh, I thought of one that I used to love. And you could do this with adults, but when my kids were little and there was Baker Square, I used to stop on by and I'd get like 5 different slices of pie. And then I would come home and play. Same thing, like I would close your eyes or guess what the pie is. We eat a little piece. It was fun. And the kids loved it. That's another cute thing you could do, especially with the kids home for summer. It's easy, right?
1: I'm glad that you mentioned that. I was just at Jewel's. Yeah, the Jewel's. And I was looking for coconut cream pie, but they were out of it.
0: Well, I'm sure you can find that.
1: The Marie Callender's.
0: Oh, that's the one my mom loves. Yeah. Wait, I just...
1: Oh, so good.
0: I just thought another one, because when you were at the Jewel's, I thought you were going to say, like, I used to pick up Oreos, too. Like, there's 10 million flavors. Pick up a bunch of Oreos this weekend for Memorial Day. Do the, you know, guess the Oreo game. Where you sit down with the family and they have their, you put on blindfolds and everyone has to write down what they think the Oreo is. It's fun and it's easy. And you can get like 20 of them. That's another good one.
1: That's where you went wrong. What? When you had your mom and the pickle Oreos, you should have blindfolded her.
0: I know. I'll do that this weekend. All right, good, Terry. All right, you hold on. You're a lot of fun, Terry, and you came up with, if anyone has things, we need more fun ideas, 855-939-6936. 855-939-6936. All right, hold on, Terry, the game show host. Hold on for me one sec, okay? Hold on. Sure. All right, and let's take a look at your roads.
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10: 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Hello and happy Wednesday, Melissa Foreman, producer Jim, and you. All right, partly cloudy, definitely cooler today. You're going to feel it. 60 will be the high. Same thing for tomorrow, and then Friday, 60 and a chance of rain. Happy National High Heel Day, Be a Millionaire Day, Rescue Doggy Day, and National Pick Strawberries Day. All right, coming up in the lighter side of the news, a lot of us are going to be traveling for the holiday this weekend, but where are we going? I'll give you the top destinations. Let's see if this is on your list. Ooh, they're going to have the first ever World Cup halftime show. Who's playing in it? I'll tell you about that. And if you love Hello Kitty, I got to tell you about what's coming. You'll love that. Just before 7.

0: 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Don't move. The lighter side of the news is coming up next. Oh, you have to hear about Luke Bryan, the craziest autograph he ever gave. And there's going to be a World Cup halftime show. I'll tell you who is going to be playing in it. And I love your listening, Kyle.
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2: Welcome to Wednesday. It is May 20th. I hope you're awesome, and let's get you caught up to date. And by the way, happy birthday to my best friend from college, Barbie, today. All right, I wanted to let you know about 45 million Americans will be traveling this Memorial Day weekend. Where are they going? Top destinations include Orlando, Seattle, New York, Vegas, Miami, San Francisco, and Chicago. All right, the first ever World Cup halftime show is going to be happening. It's going to feature Madonna, Shakira, and BTS performing the final game July 19th. They have like 11 minutes to perform, so it's going to be pretty cool. All right, Hello Kitty, the animated feature film, is set for release July 21st, 2028. The film marks the character's first Hollywood debut. Now, Luke Bryan just shared a shocking story about a female fan. She actually wanted an autograph and had him sign a catheter pump at a meet and greet event. Well, that's all she had with her, I guess. All right, FX has officially ordered a series called Very Young Frankenstein. It's based on Mel Brooks' 74 cult classic, Young Frankenstein. And you have to have friends, especially at work. People with three close friends at work were 46% more likely to be extremely satisfied with their jobs and 88% more satisfied with their lives. Yeah. All right. You got to reach out to people, you know? And then finally, 32% of women keep a hidden stash of candy or food. It didn't say where, maybe multiple places. Who knows? All right. That's a look at your lighter side of the news. You're fully up to date for this Wednesday. It is May 20th. Let's check those roads.
0: Athletes wanted. 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

0: Hello, happy Wednesday. Melissa Foreman, producer Jim, and you. We're this close to a holiday weekend. Okay, hang in there today. Partly cloudy near 60. Same thing for tomorrow. Little chance of rain, about 60 on Friday. It's National Be a Millionaire Day, National High Heel Day, Rescue Dog Day, and Pick Strawberries Day. I love picking strawberries. Don't forget to do that. All right, still to come, a ton of you calling in with your 8th grade graduation songs. We love to do this every year. We'll get to those. And then not enough people are having fun. So you're calling in with like just super cute, easy ways to have fun today. Just a few minutes to like lighten the load. So don't miss those. We'd love your suggestions. Coming up at 7:20.
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0: Casey and JoJo on 93.9 Light FM. Melissa Foreman, producer Jim, and you. Happy Wednesday. I hope you are awesome and getting set and ready for a holiday weekend. Oh, man, how badly do we need this? Like, so bad. By the way, a lot of you calling in yesterday was Free Ticket Tuesday. We had Teddy Swims. Next week, it's going to be The Fray. And if you're new to the show, every Tuesday morning here on Light FM, 605-705-805 and 905 on the fives, we give you awesome concert tickets, right? It's the best reason to listen. It's fun, great music, good contests. You can always take us with you, too, on the iHeartRadio app, especially this weekend during the holiday. Make sure you're listening, okay? 93.9 Light FM. Now, we have been talking about 8th grade graduation songs right now. A lot of graduations going on. All the school levels. But in 8th grade, I remember that we all had to sing a song together. And Jimmy did too. And so we were, every year we like to ask what your 8th grade graduation song was. Did you have one? Do you have one? 855-939-6936. Last week's teacher salute taught 8th grade. She said they had to sing a song. So, all right. 855-939-6936. All right. Good morning. Who is this?
1: My name is Lansy.
0: Hi, Lansy. How you doing?
1: Doing well.
0: Awesome. Okay, I'm dying to hear your 8th grade graduation song.
1: Alrighty, so we graduated in 92 here in Chicago, and our 8th grade graduation song was Sounds of Blackness. Can't remember exactly the title.
0: Oh.
1: But I still remember the words to this day. Yep, Sounds of Blackness.
0: Sounds of Blackness. I bet it was optimistic. I bet it was that song. Do you still remember the lyrics?
1: Oh, yeah.
0: Isn't that the funny part?
1: And it does make me tear up a little bit. Never forget it. And every time I hear it, and I'm like, oh, I remember. And I remember the words, and I acted out, and all the movements we had going on, and the different parts to the song.
0: That's awesome. Okay, that one's going on my list. All right, Lindsay, you call me any...
1: Oh, I love it. Thank you.
0: Call me anytime, okay? And I hope I'll talk to you really soon.
1: Okay.
0: Okay, my dear.
1: Right, you will too. Thanks.
0: Okay.
1: Have a great day.
0: You too. Light FM. All right, Anna, what was your 8th grade graduation song?
2: It was To Wish Upon a Star.
0: Oh, when you wish upon a star.
2: And then another one was To Dream the Impossible Dream.
0: Yes. Oh, my God.
2: Yes.
0: It's a, you never forget your 8th grade graduation song. And you could still know.
2: No, you don't.
0: Nope. I love it. All right, hold on for me. Those are classics. One sec. All right, Light FM Jody, what was your 8th grade graduation song?
3: Actually, had two. We've Only Just Begun from the Carpenters.
0: Yep.
3: And then Everything's Coming Up Roses. And I forget who that was sung by. It was an older woman.
0: Oh, my God. Everything's coming up roses.
3: Exactly.
0: You got to love a show tune at graduation.
3: Oh. I just aged myself, didn't I?
0: It's all good. It's all good. Oh, God, Jody. Okay, those are going in there. Those are going in there.
3: All right.
0: Okay, you have the best day.
3: Have a great day.
0: Oh, my God. Thank you for that. Oh, boy. Okay, Light FM. Good morning, Shirley. What was your 8th grade graduation song?
4: It was The Great Greatest Love of All by Whitney Houston.
0: A lot of Whitney Houston. A lot of Whitney Houston.
4: That song was so inspirational, though. You know, I believe the children of the future, that was really inspirational.
0: Whitney Houston it is. She's got to be number one on this list.
4: Love it for Whitney.
0: Yeah. All right, my dear. Will you call me anytime?
4: Okay.
0: Yay. Love you.
4: Tell your mom hello. Take care.
0: I will, Shirley.

0: 93.9 Light FM, Don't Move. Coming up, easy ways to just have a little fun today. We're talking about 8th grade graduation songs. What was yours?
1: We had I Believe I Could Fly.
0: Yeah. Oh, no. Wait, R. Kelly?
1: Yes.
0: Oh, I was like, wait, is there another version? Yep. Oh, that one's rough. That one did not age well.
1: No.

0: 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Melissa Forman, producer Jim, and you. Happy Wednesday. 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And hopefully Friday, we're going to be calling your teacher. All right. We had been talking about, ways to have fun. If you didn't hear, there's a fun drought. 1 in 2 Americans now say they're just not having fun. So we have been talking about small little things to have fun at work. Like, I don't know, play a little game, bring everyone donuts, bring a thing of Oreos, get everybody blindfolded, have them figure out what the flavor is. You know, just something really fun and easy. So 855-939-6936. If something pops in your head that you love to do, by all means, 855-939-6936. All right, go ahead. Good morning. What is it that you like to do for fun?
1: Hello, good morning.
0: Hi. Who's this?
1: Hello.
0: Hello.
1: How are you today?
0: I'm good. Can you hear me? Is this working?
1: I can barely hear you. Can you hear me?
0: Oh, no. Maybe something's wrong with my phone. Oh, no.
1: Can you hear me?
0: Yeah, I hear you. You barely hear me?
1: It could be me. I can hear you now a little better.
0: Okay, good. Sorry.
1: I'm just calling about the have fun at work or whatever today. Just have fun.
0: Yes.
1: How about bubbles?
0: Bubbles! Yay!
1: Yeah, you could do that in the office too. It's not going to ruin anything.
0: No, and you meant bubbles like the things you blow, not Bubbles the chimp. You didn't want to bring over Bubbles the chimp from Michael Jackson. Although that would honestly be really fun.
1: No, just bubbles that you blow.
0: Okay, because if you brought Bubbles the chimp to work, that'd be fun too. I love it. Bubbles are so much fun, so easy. There's so many different kinds. Yes. Are you going to do it?
1: Yeah, they have all kinds now.
0: What do you do for work?
1: I'm doing it with my grandkids today in the backyard. You can run around and blow bubbles, and they've got the ones that you can make bigger bubbles, and then the smaller ones, and they have bubble machines. So we'll have fun today.
0: That's awesome. Oh, good. Well, I like it at work, too. I'm telling you, there are like all kinds of things that, like I said, that don't leave stains on carpets or on furniture. And you just do a little something or make everyone go out in the front lawn at work and just do a whole big bubble thing. It's fun. We need to have more fun.
1: Right. Everybody will wonder what's going on over there.
0: Yeah. All right. That's perfect. And who is this, by the way?
1: My name is Pat.
0: Pat. Okay, Pat. I love it. If you think of any others, you let me know. We need to, you know, we need to spice this life up a little for people.
1: That sounds good.
0: Okay, Pat. I love you. You drive safe and have a great day today.
1: And thank you for everything you guys do. You make my day in the morning. Thank you.
0: Oh, I love you, Pat. Your phone's definitely now doing weird things. Now it's robotic. Something's happening.
1: I need a new one. So.
0: Yeah. Oh, that might be it.
1: All right. Love
0: All
1: you.
0: Right. I love you, Pat. Okay. I'll talk to you soon.
1: Okay. Thank you.
0: Bye. Bye. All right. Let's take a look at your roads. We'll see how things look right now.
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Hello and welcome to Wednesday Midway Day. Melissa Foreman, producer Jim, and you. I'm so excited you're hanging out with us. All right, partly cloudy and 60 today and tomorrow, and then a little rain possible on Friday. It's National Be a Millionaire Day, High Heel Day, Rescue Doggy Day. You should go get one or two. It's also Pick Strawberries Day. All right, don't go anywhere. I can't stop the phones. Every year we do this, your 8th grade graduation songs. What did you sing together as a class? I maintain almost everybody had one. So we're going to get to that. Then just before 8, the lighter side of the news, a lot of people traveling.

0: 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Melissa Foreman, producer Jim, and you moving towards Memorial Day. So many graduations still happening. High school, college, eighth grade. We talk about this every year, eighth grade graduation. It always includes a song the whole class has to sing together. I think they're still doing it because a lot of you are calling in. I want to know what your eighth grade graduation song is. 855-939-6936. My favorite part of May into June. 855-939-6936. All right, let's do some more of these. All right, go ahead. You have a eighth grade graduation song?
1: Green Day. I think it's called Good Riddance.
0: I love that song. Yeah. So wait, if I play that song, would you still remember it? All the lyrics?
1: Of course.
0: Okay, wait. Hold on. I have it. Let's see. Let's check. Hold on. Hold on here. Can you hear it?
1: Yeah, I can.
0: Okay.

0: Why? You know what I love? Is there's a delay on our station, so anytime I ask someone to sing, they always seem like they're off. So it's fine. In the end, it's right. I'm singing with you. So hope you had the time of your life. Oh, this is actually a beautiful song for graduation. Wait, hold on for me 1 second. All right, Light FM, good morning. Who is this?
1: This is Caroline.
0: Hi, sweet Caroline. How are you?
1: I'm good, thank you. I graduated middle school in early 90s, and our song was Phil Collins' Paradise.
0: No.
1: It's the worst song ever.
0: I'm crying. The woman before you got Green Day, Good Riddance. I was like, that's not fair. Oh. You got Green Day.
1: Yeah, that's totally. No, and to this day, I have to turn the song off when I hear it. I can't even. Poor Phil, because I just think he's great, but that song was terrible.
0: Okay, what's your name?
1: Caroline.
0: Oh, you said that. Oh my gosh, I forgot.
1: Caroline.
0: Sweet Caroline would have been way better. Yeah. Oh God, I can't believe I forgot your name.
1: 100%.
0: Okay, I'll think of you every time I hear it, and you try to hang in there.
1: Yeah. Hey, Melissa.
0: All right,
1: bye-bye.
0: Thanks, Caroline. Bye. Light FM, good morning. Who is this?
2: Hey, Melissa. It's Rosemary. How are you?
0: Good, Rosemary. I'm dying to hear your 8th grade graduation song. For some reason, the torture makes me laugh.
2: Are you ready?
0: Yeah, what's yours?
2: It was pretty good. It was Come Sail Away by Styx.
0: Oh, that's on the list. Believe it or not, that is on there for 8th. Yes.
2: No kidding.
0: It's on a list of good 8th grade songs. That's a good one.
2: Every time I hear it, I'm like, oh my gosh. Takes it right back to 1980.
0: Oh, plus it's our own Dennis DeYoung right here in Chicago. So your music teacher had good taste.
2: So yes. Good. All right, sweetheart.
0: Okay, love you.
2: Have a great day.
0: You too. Bye-bye.
2: Thanks. Bye-bye.
0: Light FM, good morning. Who's this?
3: This is Sunny.
0: All right, Sunny. What was your 8th grade graduation song?
3: I graduated in 93, and our song was We Are the World.
0: Oh, you got it.
3: Yep.
0: Oh, that's...
3: And yeah, now you put it in my head and it's going to be living there for the rest of the day.
0: Everybody has their 8th grade song in the head, always. By the way, did you see the documentary on Netflix, The Making of We Are the World? It was so good. I think it was...
3: No, now, okay, I have over this weekend.
0: It was a one-day kind of thing. It was amazing. It is not to be missed. Yeah,
3: I'm sure I can find it.
0: Yeah, look it up.
3: I'm sure I can find it.
0: Okay, awesome. All right,
3: thank you.
0: Thank you. You got a good one. Thank you for calling, Sunny.
3: Thanks.
0: Okay.

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You never want to miss the lighter side of the news. Coming up next, I have the funniest story about Luke Bryan and where he gave an autograph. If you love Hello Kitty, I have a big story about that. How many of us women hide candy and snacks? We'll get to that story. And why you need a friend at work. It's all coming

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2: Welcome to Wednesday, May 20th, and let's get you caught up to date on what is going on. All right, about 45 million Americans will be traveling this Memorial Day weekend, but where are they going? Top destinations include Orlando, Seattle, New York, Vegas, Miami, San Francisco, and Chicago. The first ever World Cup halftime show is going to happen. It's featuring Madonna, Shakira, and BTS performing the final game July 19th. I'll remind you about that. Hello Kitty, an animated feature film, is set for theatrical release July 21st, 2028. The film marks the character's Hollywood debut. Luke Bryan just shared a shocking story about a female fan. She actually asked him to sign a catheter pump at a meet and greet event. I keep joking. Maybe that's all she had on her, you know? All right, FX has officially ordered a series titled Very Young Frankenstein, based on the Mel Brooks 74 cult classic Young Frankenstein. Now listen, you have to have friends, especially at work. People with three close friends or more at work were 46% more likely to be extremely satisfied with their jobs and 88% more satisfied with their lives. That's because friends make everything better. And finally, 32% of women keep a hidden stash of candy or food. Where? All right, let me know that too. All right, that's a look at your lighter side of the news. You're fully up to date for this Wednesday. It is May 20th. Let's see how those roads are rolling.
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0: Hello and welcome to Wednesday. Keep that chin up. We're so close to the holiday. All right, forecast partly cloudy near 60 today and tomorrow, and a little bit of rain thrown in on Friday, about 60 as well. National Be a Millionaire Day, National High Heel Day, National Rescue Dog Day, and Pick Strawberries Day. And don't go anywhere. Uh-oh, Jimmy's got a story. His dog Conan was naughty again. Maybe you can relate. Oh, man, wait till you hear what he ate this time. And then the big debate rages on Dreamsicle versus Creamsicle. There's a listener with something really cool to tell us. And then at 8:25, you're listening anyway. Stay right there. We'll get you the keyword. It's worth $1,000. We're paying your bills. Coming up.
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0: 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It is 93.9 at Light FM. Melissa Foreman, producer Jim, and you. Happy Wednesday. I hope you're awesome. Midway day. By the way, yesterday was so fun. Teddy Swims for Free Ticket Tuesday. A lot of you want to know what's up next week. The Fray. Oh, love The Fray. So they're coming to Chicago. 605 705 805 and 905. You can win tickets. All right, producer Jim, real quick, you had something that you were just telling me off the air that happened to Conan, one of your dogs. And you also have made your announcement about a third dog. But we'll get to that. Okay. But what happened with Conan? What's going on? You were gone, and what happened?
1: Oh, my. Well, it could have been a major disaster, but it turned out to be okay. But it was so scary. Conan gets stuff off the counter. And everywhere he gets into everything, and when I leave, I gotta either put the stuff in the sink or push it to the middle of the counter, but he still gets it. So I was gone and Brian left something on the counter and Conan got to it.
0: What?
1: And ate it, part of it.
0: Oh no.
1: And we had to take him to the emergency room to make sure he was okay. Which he was.
0: Been there, done that.
1: But they did have to do an x-ray.
0: Yeah.
1: And they made him, you know, they had to make him throw it up
0: sick.
1: Because
0: yeah.
1: It could have been dangerous.
0: Right.
1: It was
0: what?
1: A box cutter.
0: What?
1: A box cutter.
0: Your dog ate
1: yes.
0: a box cutter?
1: Well, not the whole thing. Not the whole thing. He ate a little bit of the plastic part from the top, and it looked like there was a little bit, just a little bit, of the blade was missing.
0: Oh.
1: So we were worried. We didn't know if it was like laying somewhere. He couldn't find it, so we panicked, took him in, and they saw the plastic, and they got it out, but I was so
0: you didn't
1: nervous.
0: Even tell me. Wait a second. Did they see the razor blade in the x-ray or no?
1: I don't know. They saw the plastic, and it was only a small piece, which any piece can be obviously dangerous.
0: Yeah, that's true.
1: But it was really scary.
0: Oh,
1: it was
0: Jim.
1: Scary. It's like, oh my gosh.
0: Oh, it's so, oh my gosh. When they do that, and you're like, oh my gosh.
1: But on the bright side, if there is any bright side,
0: uh-huh.
1: I did get back my remote control, my keys, my garage door opener, my sunglasses,
0: and your socks.
1: Two batteries.
0: And your socks. Okay, wait. Here's the problem when you have two dogs. So it used to be really hard with Mac and Nola because we would come home and there'd be like a whole pack of gum or whatever with xylitol that was eaten and we didn't know who it was. And we had to take them both in and you knew it was 50-50 and it was so stressful. But do you remember the time too that Mac ate Orbeez? Those little beads the kids had and then you put them in water and they expand. And he ate them, and we were so worried that his belly would explode because he had all these, you know, beads in there that expand.
1: Oh
0: Jim, it was so funny.
1: Yeah,
0: that was hard too. Oh gosh, these dogs, the way they see, that's why you need to get a cat. I love dogs, but my cats just like don't do that. They just look at things like, nah. I mean, I guess they do get into mischievous things and, you know, curiosity killed the cat, but it's in a completely different way. They don't eat things, you know, so.
1: Sure.
0: All right. Oh, I'm sorry that happened. I'm glad you're okay. I'm glad you, did you have a small myocardial infarction? Did you check your heart? Yeah. Okay. Sorry about that, babe. All right. Okay, well, I'm glad he's okay. If anyone else has a story about your dog eating something weird, I always love that we always keep that open. 855-939-6936. There's camaraderie. There's camaraderie in masses with dog owners. So 855-939-6936. 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

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Melissa Forman, producer Jim, and you. Don't go away. Coming up next, I guess the listeners online, she has something to settle the debate about creamsicle and dreamsicle. And let's get you $1,000. We're so close to that holiday weekend. I'm sure it will come in handy. We'll get to that keyword on the way. Stay right there.

0: 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Melissa Foreman, producer Jim and you. All right, in just a second here, I'm going to get you that keyword. It's worth $1,000. 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I mean, you might as well do it. We got a big holiday weekend coming and travel and, you know. All right, phones are very busy. 855-939-6936. Like I said, we have so many topics from last week, this week. Whatever you want to do, just call. You can throw it in. 855-939-6936. We had been talking about dreamsicle versus creamsicles. I thought, you know, when you were from Chicago, you call it more of a dreamsicle. But all right, a lot of people still calling on this. Good morning.
1: Good morning. How are you?
0: So good. How are you? Is this Carol?
1: Yes.
0: Hi. Hi, Carol.
1: Hi. So, creamsicle, dreamsicle, I lived 20 years in Southern California.
0: Yeah.
1: And you go through the drive-thru dairy to get your milk, ice cream, sour cream, all that butter. And they were called 50-50 bars.
0: You're kidding.
1: How about that?
0: A 50-50 bar?
1: What? No.
0: What is it, like 50 cream, 50 orange? Is that what they meant?
1: Yeah, it was a dreamsicle, but it was called a 50-50 bar. However, the outside wasn't as soft. It was, the orange part was more popsicle-y.
0: Okay.
1: And also in the summer, they did cherry.
0: Oh, I
1: so you could do a cherry or an orange only in the summer.
0: The cherry one would be good. I forgot about the cherry vanilla
1: so
0: popsicle. Yes, yeah, so good. Oh my gosh. And wait, and you would drive through and get your stuff? Like, I think I saw that when I lived in Kentucky. They had like little mini marts and you drive. Well, they had that for liquor. Like, you could drive. I was like, what? You go through a drive through to get your liquor? Is that what you mean?
1: Yeah, it's a drive through dairy. You just pull up and you tell them you want butter, ice cream, milk, cottage cheese, sour cream, whatever you want at dairy. And it was fresh from the dairy, you know, like farmers.
0: Right.
1: You know, and they would just give you a box of what you wanted. Yeah.
0: I've never heard of a drive-up dairy, but I'm so into this. We definitely need this in Illinois. We have all those farms. We need drive-up corn, drive-up produce, right?
1: Right.
0: Because I lived downstate for, you know, I went to school at U of I in Champaign. So I lived in farm fields, but we didn't have any, like, we didn't have this. Like, you could drive up through the corn and get, you know, I mean, you had to get out, like, through stands. Oh, Carol, this is brilliant.
1: Yeah, so creamsicle, 50-50.
0: So now we got another one. Now we got to add a 50-50 bar. Okay.
1: Yeah.
0: This is hysterical.
1: I think only Southern California people might know that.
0: Yeah, 50-50 bar. Now I got to go look. Yeah, it says 50-50 bar ice cream. Yeah, it comes up with like the dreamsicle creams. That's so weird. All right.
1: Yeah.
0: Now I got to add that.
1: There you go.
0: All right. Thanks, Carol.
1: Yep.
0: You're the best.
1: You're welcome.
0: All right. And let's get those. Let's get drive-up dairy bars in Illinois. Let's get this moving. I like it.
1: Yeah, I think the dairy was the Altadena. I think Altadena.
0: Yeah.
1: I think that's what it was.
0: All right. Well,
1: you have a great day.
0: Oh my gosh, Carol, you're the best. I'm going to go down a dark hole looking this all up, but I appreciate.
1: Okay.
0: Okay. I'll talk to you soon.
1: All right. Thank you.
0: Okay. Bye.
1: Okay. Bye.
0: Bye. All right. Are you ready? Let's get you some cash so you can buy all kinds of popsicles and good stuff this weekend and drinks. All right. We're paying your bills.
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Melissa Foreman, producer Jim, and you. Don't forget, 925, your next chance this morning to get $1,000. We're paying your bills. You don't want to miss out on that. All right, Jimmy, I'm assuming because we have the Meow Meow Meow song on.

0: Okay, fine. I'll listen to that later on my own. Okay, you have something. Today you're just filled with all kinds of stuff. You're a plethora of
1: information. I saw this pop up, too, and I thought, oh, my God, that's so cute.
0: Oh, cute? What is it? Something cute? Okay, what?
1: It's about cats. There's, like, these different TikTok videos going on.
0: Okay.
1: And this Men at Work song, Down Under, which apparently is about cat adoption. And I say that because the words in the beginning of the song, when it first starts, the words are, so picture that your cat just got adopted, and your cat could sing. Your cat would say, I met a strange lady.
0: Okay,
1: she made me nervous. She took me in and gave me breakfast.
0: Traveling in a fried out combi. Wait, let's see if any of this. On a hippie trail, head full of zombie.
1: And then it says, wait, and then it says, you can hear.

0: Women glow and then plunder.
1: Where women glow. Okay.
0: Now this part here.
1: Can't you hear the thunder? Wait. You better run. You better take cover.
0: So that could all be your adopted cat singing to you, right?
1: Wait, is this? I didn't know this is a thing.
0: Isn't that cute?
1: Wait, that's hysterical, Jim. You know, because I have two.

0: Ask you, Cass. Buying bread.
1: Yes, exactly. That's why I thought of you.
0: Oh, my God. Wait, let's go through the lyrics. Buying bread from a man in muscles. Or, I'm sorry, buying bread from a man in Brussels. I never really actually heard these lyrics and knew them.

He just gave a cat a Vegemite sandwich. Oh my gosh, Jim, you need to come over and help me do this. I got to do this video. I had no idea that this was the rage. So what I was saying is I have these two rescue cats. One walked home with me when I was walking the dog. The other we got from Garrido Stray Rescue, and she was outside in the freezing cold with her babies. And now she's my Minnie. By the way, did I tell you I named her Minnie? Officially Minnie and Maxie. Maximus, the cat, and yep, I officially named my second rescue cat Minnie. Minnie and Maxie. And Nola, the dog. Yeah, I just wanted to let you know. Okay, Jim, that's adorable, and you've inspired me. Later when I get home, I'm going to do a video. And everyone with a cat, you need to look that up. Look up Men at Work cat videos. Now, see, now all morning, Jimmy, you keep giving me things that I'm going to go down a dark hole on the internet with. Ugh, you're killing me, Smalls. You're killing me. All right, don't forget, 925, your next chance at $1,000. We're paying your bills right here on 93.9.

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Melissa Foreman, producer Jim and you. I'm so happy you're waking up with us. All right, the lighter side of the news is coming up next. World Cup, there's going to be a halftime show. I'll tell you who's performing. Luke Bryan tells a really funny story about an autograph. You have to hear this. And if you love Hello Kitty, wait until you hear what's

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2: Welcome to Wednesday. It is May 20th. I hope you're awesome. And let's get you caught up to date. And by the way, happy birthday to my best friend from college, Barbie, today. All right. I wanted to let you know about 45 million Americans will be traveling this Memorial Day weekend. Where are they going? Top destinations include Orlando, Seattle, New York, Vegas, Miami, San Francisco, and Chicago. All right, the first ever World Cup halftime show is going to be happening. It's going to feature Madonna, Shakira, and BTS performing the final game July 19th. They have like 11 minutes to perform, so it's going to be pretty cool. All right, Hello Kitty, the animated feature film, is set for release July 21st, 2028. The film marks the character's first Hollywood debut. Now, Luke Bryan just shared a shocking story about a female fan. She actually wanted an autograph and had him sign a catheter pump at a meet and greet event. Well, that's all she had with her, I guess. All right, FX has officially ordered a series called Very Young Frankenstein. It's based on Mel Brooks' 74 cult classic, Young Frankenstein. And you have to have friends, especially at work. People with three close friends at work were 46% more likely to be extremely satisfied with their jobs and 88% more satisfied with their lives. Yeah. All right. You got to reach out to people, you know? And then finally, 32% of women keep a hidden stash of candy or food. It didn't say where, maybe multiple places. Who knows? All right. That's a look at your lighter side of the news. You're fully up to date for this Wednesday. It is May 20th. Let's check those roads.
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0: Midway day, you got this. All right, Melissa Foreman, producer Jim and you, forecast definitely going to feel chillier than yesterday, partly cloudy near 60. Same thing for tomorrow, and then maybe a little rain on Friday. Keep thinking about my mom. I don't think she's going to need her puffy jacket because she doesn't like to wear that. But anyway, it's National Be a Millionaire Day. It's National High Heel Day, National Rescue Dog Day, and National Pick Strawberries Day. All right, we have 2 hours commercial-free music. It's going to be awesome. I looked ahead. You'll love the tunes. Plus, at 9:25, we're going to get you the keyword. It's worth $1,000. You've been listening. You might as well win right ahead of the Memorial Day holiday. Let's do that. Oh, and then at 9:30, it's Melissa's Music Moment. Going to tell you the backstory in an awesome song we play. You don't want to miss it today. Coming up.
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on 93.9 Light FM. All right, yesterday was awesome. We had Teddy Swims tickets for Free Ticket Tuesday, and everyone's like, what's next week? Just so you know, The Fray will be our Free Ticket Tuesday 5 minutes after every hour next week.

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0: 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More music, more variety. Melissa Foreman, producer Jim and you in less than 8 minutes. Let's get to that keyword. It's worth $1,000 for paying your bills. It would be so cool before Memorial Day holiday. Also, we were talking about 8th grade graduation songs. Every year I love to hear your songs because every one of us had to sing something as a class. I maintain that. All right, let's see here. You have one?
1: We had I Believe I Can Fly.
0: Oh, no. Wait, R. Kelly?
1: Yes.
0: Oh, I was like, wait, is there another version?
1: Yep.
0: Oh, that one's rough. That one did not age well.
1: No.

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1: Yep, I don't know about you, but I'm the one in charge of the neighborhood block party. 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Okay, I need cash. All right, cash. No, that's not the keyword. 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Oh, no, it is cash. C-A-S-H. 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
1: Yep, it's a day and time where we tell you the backstory in an awesome song we play. All right, we're going to go back to 1985. Howard Jones. The song is Things Can Only Get Better. Now, Howard Jones said he decided to write this positive song for his audience that he had garnered following the success of his first album. He said, people are listening to me. What can I give them that's really going to help them in their life? And he thought, well, everyone goes through bad times. What if I give them a song that says, come on, everybody lose something. Pick yourself up. Go forward. You can still make it right and things can get better. Well, what's so ironic is how appropriate it is for today's day and age. And he said he loved that it's one of those songs that actually stood the test of time. This video was really popular on MTV, and it showed all the British acts with outrageous haircuts. This was just another one of them. And the Charlie Chaplin character who shows up was a mime that was a part of Jones' stage act. So, all right, here you go. Howard Jones, Let's All Feel Good from 1985. Melissa's Music Moment on Light FM.

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Melissa Foreman, producer Jim, and you. And that does it for us today. What an awesome Wednesday. Make sure you join us tomorrow at 6 a.m. And don't forget, 10:25, your next chance. We're still doing it. We're paying your bills. You might as well get that cash before the holiday. All right, you have the best day. We'll talk to you then.

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Had a little extra coffee today. Ooh, feeling that. A little shaky, a little on edge. Well, exactly why you need to settle in with this. Songs that make your day better. 2 hours of commercial-free songs. I'm Robin Rock. Welcome back. It's

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1: Oh, my God. Oh, my God. I am like, I can't believe it.
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1: oh, my granddaughter wants to talk. 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Oh, now she doesn't.
0: Come on, that just made my day. 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

0: shorts yesterday, and, well, a whole lot of us are back to the long sleeves and jackets today. Temporarily, though, cloudy, breezy, 58 today, cooler lakeside. Tomorrow, we get the sun back with us with a high of 60. But hey, for the weekend, we're in the 70s, near 80 for Memorial Day.
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When you have a guy like David Foster, who is, a producer known for producing artists like Barbara Streisand, Celine Dion, Whitney Houston, and Michael Jackson, when you have somebody like that telling you, I don't think you have the voice, I don't think you're meant to be a singer, which is what he did tell Richard Marx. I heard Richard talking about this in a podcast yesterday. That hurts. It hits you. Richard Marx pushed through and proved him wrong. I love that. It's right here waiting on 93.9 Light FM. 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

use fresh asparagus season. Maybe you're going to get some over at the Lincoln Square Farmers Market. Let's make sure that you've got all the money you need to stock up on the farmers markets. $1,000, big time help. Excited for that money coming up right after Whitney Houston. How will I know on 93.9 Light FM? More music, more variety.

Nothing like sitting in traffic and idling and wasting gas, right? Oh, boy. Nobody wants to do that over the holiday weekend, especially, I was just checking gas prices in Carroll Stream. I mean, you want the cheap stuff. You're paying $4.85 a gallon at the Pilot on North Avenue. All right, so here's the thing. When it comes to the holiday travel, there are times when it's going to be super busy on the roads. And if you can avoid that, you're going to avoid idling and wasting gas. So the busy times on the road for this holiday weekend, tomorrow between noon and 9 p.m., Friday between noon and 8 p.m. and then on Memorial Day itself, noon to 5 p.m. It's Mariah Carey now on 93.9 Light FM. 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

0: 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Hi, I'm Robin Rock. You ever go out to a restaurant and maybe hear our station playing and you hear a song and you think, oh, come on, I love that song. I haven't heard that in forever. Had it not been a moment like that for Mariah Carey, we would not have had a hit song from her back in 1994. It was her cover of a song that was a classic and one that she remembered as a kid. I gotta play it. I'll tell you more, and I'm gonna play this song. It is so good, coming up just after 1 o'clock. This is what Robin Rock's Gems is all about, bringing back songs you haven't heard on the radio in a bit, getting the story behind the song. It's on the way on 93.9 Light FM. 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
0: Now, a lot of people think that this song was original to Mariah Carey. It was not. Actually, it was a cover. It started with Badfinger, then Harry Nilsson made it a classic. That's the version that Mariah grew up hearing. And she said she rediscovered it while she was working on Music Box after hearing it in a restaurant. She instantly knew that that was going to be her song. This is the part of the story that gives me goosebumps. Nilsson died of heart failure on January 15th, 1994. The very same day that Mariah's version was released in the U.S., it's Without You on Robin Rock's Gems here on Light FM.

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Well, an update on the Bears and where they're going to land. NFL commissioner says there are two sites. Neither of them is in Chicago. It comes down to Arlington Heights and Hammond, Indiana. 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

0: 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And I love that for Adam, it's going to make sure that one of his favorite hobbies is a little bit better.
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5: Well, there's a lot of good stuff coming up this hour. 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Right around 2:40, I've got a four-pack of tickets for Six Flags Great America. 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

0: If you are like myself and Kathy in Palos Heights, and you could pretty much eat ice cream any weather, any time. 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
0: 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I'm Robin Rock. 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
0: There you go. 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

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Maybe you could use a new patio set. American Sail is the place to go, and we have our summer of fun with American Sail. 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

Ed Sheeran said he channeled his inner Van Morrison when he wrote this one. He's thinking out loud inside 2 hours commercial free, 93.9 Light FM. When you're left.

There's a new nonstop flight from Chicago to Monterey County, California. How would you like to win a trip for two to be there? You're near wine country, near the coast, and more. 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

flashback at 5, the number one song from this day in 1989. It took a record-setting 64 weeks for it to hit number one. Worth it, though. I'll tell you the song after Aerosmith.

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1: 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It's Mick Lee. Today, the number one song from this exact day in 1989. It was released in 1988, and it took a record-breaking total of 6 weeks from entering the Billboard 200 to finally reaching number one. How painful must it have been to sit there and watch that song slowly creep up to number one for more than a year? Patience pays off, though. A big number one hit for the one and only Paula Abdul. Number one on this day, May 20th, 1989. It's Forever Your Girl.
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0: 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Thanks for hanging with us this afternoon. What you doing?
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3: This hour, we got Kelly Clarkson, Lionel Richie, Bryan Adams, and all the hits you know and love. And some good sing-along songs coming up. We have $1,000, too. That's Mick Lee. I have your shot to win that cash right at 625.

0: 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It's 93.9 Light FM. What's your name?
1: 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I'm at home with my daughter. I'm off today. She's 2.5.
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More music, more variety for Chicago. It's Mick Lee, and I've got that $1,000 too. As we help you pay your bills in just about 3 minutes, you could win the cash after Faith Hill.

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Kelly Clarkson recently said that nobody ever calls her by her first name. It's never, "Hi, Kelly, how are you?" 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

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More music, more variety. Hey, it's Mick Lee. Delilah's in next. Yeah, Delilah's here to play those requests and dedications to keep the company all night long.

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